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1: Wait a moment, güero, wait a moment. I am working here. I am working in the Piscas, in the Betabel, and in the Los Arroces.
0: I got a papers, I got a papers.
1: This is my picture. 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
0: Bueno, sí, pero tú estás tomando.
2: Because I have money. And with the money, dancing the dog.
1: Con dinero baila el perro, criatura. 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
0: Oh, no.
2: I have whiskey and tequila.
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0: Oh, este tequila mucho caliente, mucho picoso.
1: Don't be so flamer, don't be so flamer, no seas so flamero. 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
0: Oh no, otra vez, right? Otra vez, right?
1: Well, I wait for you, or you wait for me. Mejor you wait.

Drive to the top, I've been out of shape, taking out the box, I'm an astronaut. I blasted off the planet, rock that caused catastrophe, and it matters more because I had it. Now I had, I thought about wreaking havoc on an opposition, kind of shocking, they want a static with precision, I'm automatic, quarterback, I ain't talking second, pack it up on.